0: Sam 1965.
1: Sam 1965.
0: Good morning, man. Can you put me on that 225? Oh, I'm sorry, that 585 and the 2258.
1: For Rose Lane and Dysart. Looks like a yellow old two-door pickup stalled in the roadway blocking northbound lanes with an elderly 101 driver.

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0: M342, 29 negative to 2017 Mercedes. Valid until Tuesday. Through today.
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0: Happy Mother's Day, ma'am. Can I get the A22, please?
1: Turn 4, thank you. 5728, northbound on 32nd Drive. Five, 223, same call.
2: 10-4.
1: I copy 223 and 225. It looks like the daughter, Nyasia, was breaking stuff, driving to the family. She's a black female, 5'6", 140 pounds. Black and gray top, blue PJ pants. She was in the front yard, but that was at 1555 hours.

As prepared to copy at Tempton Estate, Special Attention District 3, 345B. APL for Olive and Citrus, Black GMC pickup license plate, Zebra Frank Adams 42 John. Ran a red light, passing people in the double yellow, speeding, continuing southbound, time delay of about 2 minutes, nothing further, 1727.

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1: Good morning. Can you guys send
0: 907? 10-4, good morning. Indian Springs and El Mirage. Avondale PD is asking for deputies to assist with reports of shots fired coming from the river bottom. No sounds of distress or vehicles reported.

0: Lincoln 231.
1: Lincoln 231.
0: Good morning. Can I get the 930, please?
1: 10-4, good morning. Carla Vista and Tut Hill is where the coordinates are mapping.

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0: 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Mary Falcon and Oaks.
1: 10-4, 411th Avenue and the I-10 westbound.

0: emergency traffic is for like Patrol 521B 901 at Coon Bluff Rock area. Salt River at Coon Bluff parking lot at 901. All responding units acknowledge and stay on 500 A. Other units clear at 1748.
1: Two thirty-three ten four.
2: Good morning. We will go take care of this upset customer.
1: Thank you so much.
3: Lincoln 291. Good morning, ma'am. Can you route me to 225 traffic and show me 23?
1: I'm fine.

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1: 10-4.

0: Lincoln 231.
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0: Do we still have that caller on the phone? South 4, so far it's number 3. I went off south on Toyota and nothing.
1: 231, it was mapping west of Tuthill off of a dirt road per GPS.
0: Yeah, 40 minutes later, still nothing.
1: 10-4, it looks like you might be a little too far south.

0: Lincoln 220.
1: 221, 222, go 10-8. I was talking to Eric. He's called 4. He doesn't want a 666.
2: Yeah, 4, I got me.

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1: Lincoln 220.
0: Air 265, take down 415 Edward.
1: Lincoln 225, copy.
0: Lincoln 225, copy. I'm just making my way back up here.

0: Lincoln 340.
1: Lincoln 340.
0: Reference 415 Edward L.A. Cleveland. We'll get a unit out there when they're available.
1: 10-4, thank you.
0: Three five four,
1: 19
0: that way.
1: 3-5-4, 19 that way, 20 campground.

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1: 34711 West Buckeye Road.

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0: 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He sounds pretty upset. 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
1: And one on the way there.

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0: Butterfield and Pima. DPS is doing 584 there. The lights are out. They need assistance. Waiting on ADOT right now.
1: I'll be extended.
0: 10-4, thank you.

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1: Can you send me that audible in the 43 beats?
0: 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Saw residence, entry Sunset Garage.

0: 3:41. Can I get 28?
1: 10-4, go ahead.
0: Arizona, Young Charles, Adam, 8 Norio. Got out of it.
1: 10-4, this is Lincoln 3:41, correct?
0: Yeah, 10-4.

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1: Lincoln 230.
0: Number 1, 415 Edward for no appointment, thank you.
1: 10-4.

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1: 322 Tom.
0: Can you hear me in that call? Like Lake Pleasant, please.
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0: You send that 47 Bravo up from Maryland.
1: Ten four. 324 Tom, it's going to be 13513 West Maryland. Brown Chevy pickup parked in front of a compliant home, no plates.
2: Mary 371, can you copy 228?
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Relay negative, the first one is a 2022 Yamaha golf cart out of Sun City, valid. 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

0: 529 negative 28 valid to a 2020 Freightliner Cascadia.
1: Before I copy.

0: Everyone?
1: 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She doesn't want to go too close.
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0: Yes, ma'am. The semi is unoccupied, but the I believe the trailer is running. Is there an RO for this semi?

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1: Lincoln 341.
0: Lincoln 341.
1: Can I get to the 242, please?
0: And then 77th and Olive. That's by 21.

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Thank you. 11825 is to meet in Montoya. I-21.

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1: 10-4, go ahead.
0: Got Lincoln, Nora, Adam, 9, Tom, Sam.
1: -29, 2001, Chevy Suburban out of Phoenix, valid to Valencia Howell.

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1: Can you show me 23 at the 907?
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1: 10-4, and just to be advised, the lights are properly cycling.
0: Copy, thank you. 221 West Gatland Street. 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
1: can you call me a 4 and then add me to the 666 Zebra priority 1?
0: 10-4.
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4: Lincoln 225, it's Bethany Holm in Perryville to 666 Zebra. Complainant states mother has jumped out of a vehicle and that she's going to 666. Could have left on foot. We're walking northbound. Heather, you don't want to this?
3: Dan, 223.
1: And 291.
0: Copy, thank you.
2: Lincoln 220, I'll be in route to that also.
4: 10-4.

I'm at Maple Six Zebra. 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And Jennifer, how's been drinking today?

0: 45,
1: 23 here. 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
0: Can you get me to the 911 hangar?
1: Templar.
0: 235, I'm 23 making contact.
1: Copy, I'm making contact.
0: Ground 23.
1: Ground 4. 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
1: Just checking your code 4.
0: Yeah, code 4. I made contact with the complainant. He has since calmed down. I'm trying to locate the source of the music now.
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1: Boy, is that where you're at right now?
0: Engine 232, 10-4, speaking with one of the property owners.
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0: One 136 West Oregon Avenue.

0: Well, Metro Fire is 3 minutes out. 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I'm sure it's .ETA.
1: I need you to fly there. Rolling 23, trying to find a way in.

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1: Lincoln 340, when you can sign the 670.
0: Lincoln 341, it's 10729, West Roundaway Circle. Like, the neighbor at that address told the complainant another neighbor was banging on his door and asked for deputies.
1: Lincoln 344, you can go ahead and break me and add me to that.

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0: 10-4, right here.

41 and 344. It looks like there might be a 101 on that neighbor's front porch. Neighbor is Eric Neal, and his 70th hard of hearing.

27865 North Black Butte Road. 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

0: 3-4, I'm out of both parties. Work on 4.
1: 10-4.
0: Lincoln 232.
1: Lincoln 232.
0: 32, so maybe the 647 out of it might be.
1: Lincoln 309th Drive.

0: Agility. Please check in if you're code 4.
1: Yeah, I'm just giving these two wonderful individuals a hesitation on not leaving a car and a dog in a car.

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1: 10-4.
2: Well, you 332, I gave him some education. Can you point me a 5 and I'll make a 232 traffic, please?
1: 7-4.

0: Rangers, anyone?
1: Anyone?
0: You can send in the 961.
1: Okay, it's going to be Oliver 111. Black car, white car blocking the roadway. Airbags did deploy on the black vehicle. Larry 371, it looks like another caller saying a green Honda and a white Nissan, both vehicle airbags deployed.

0: 2 4 Tom 29 negative 2A 2002 Toyota Sienna. And that is valid until December 31 of 26.
1: Can I get a trailer plate?
0: Stand clear.
1: It's going to be Arizona, Robert 5044, Union.

0: Walking the intersection and going northbound on 111th and Fire 23.
1: Okay, 371, you're blocking the intersection. What was the rough?
0: 523.

0: And unfortunately, I'm not getting any returns for those.
1: Or no return on the trailer 28 grid?
0: 10-4.
1: 10-4. Heavy traffic on that vehicle. It's going to be the Oklahoma 28. It'll be Glendale and 90, 91st Avenue.
0: What's the reason?

0: Maybe probably sure.
1: Would you like?
0: Yeah, 221.
1: 221, go ahead.
0: I'll be on 83rd and West Jones Road out with Arizona. Nora 6 Adam 951, one headlight to record.

0: plate is not associated with the vehicle. Previous vehicle was a 2016 Chevy Cruze.
1: Two one, that's the vehicle I'm out with.
0: 10-4.
1: 222, show me out with 221.
0: 10-4. Your female is transported to Abaza West.
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0: Mary 371.
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0: 10-4.
1: Lincoln 232.
0: Lincoln 232.
1: And I'll be in the area circulating so far as number 3.
0: 10-4.
1: Sam 2276.
0: Sam 2276.
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0: Can you send me that 415 call, take 121?
1: 4. 6508 North Citrus. 521. Lincoln 341, go ahead.
2: 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Are you on here or just Sam? 8-0.

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0: Oh. Ma'am, if you have a second, can you voice the RO and address for that 28 you just ran for me?
1: Some faults, Dorian York Smith, 10709 West Roundaway Circle.
0: Three 41, 10-4, thank you.
1: You're welcome.

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0: Can I get the 240, please?
1: Okay, 10926 westbound. Contact that Banner Boswell, ER room 31.
0: 41, 10-4, thanks.

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1: 13819 South 193rd Avenue. I'm not surprising that his mother has been, or her mother has been drinking and having a manic episode, breaking stuff and throwing items for the past 20 minutes. Mother's going to be a Victoria, born in 1985, a white female, 5'3 to 5'4, 115. She's wearing a dark gray shirt and dark pants. No weapons or guns in the residence. There are going to be dogs and cats. Complainant was also requesting a AMBO. Complainant's an Alice, born in 2008.

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0: 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Is Adam 340 still logged in?
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0: 10-4. I'll log him out. And then if I can, there's nice traffic with you. Priority 3, 670 and 345B, and priority 2, 693 and 345B.
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1: 1050. Two two one back, 29 negative for 2007. 1020 on that last. 29 negative for 2022 Tesla. Registered to a Cynthia out of Levine Express, 3 of 27.
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0: Hi, this is Prepared Copy of Tesla. Okay, special attention, District 3D43B for Sun City Boulevard, 99th Avenue, 99th Avenue, Sun City Boulevard, for Tesla. Okay. It's going to be for Jalen Bauer, 126 of 06. Told an officer, deputy of Yavapai County, she wanted to end it all. She's being described as 5'5", red hair, green eyes, unknown clothing description, possibly sleeping in a vehicle. A Kia Soul, unknown color, 28 of Sam King Adam 4, Frank 4, Sam King Adam 4, Frank 4. All information by him 4. Again, you have a Pike County Sheriff's Office, station be cleared, 2317.
1: 322, Tommy, you can put me on that, show me 23. And just FYI, she's basically banging at Recovery Innovations.
0: It is with a 7,000-meter radius. That's why we just put it for the area.
1: Copy, thanks.
0: Thank you.
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0: 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Thank you.
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0: 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Can you show Miranda Wright?
1: 10-4, copy Miranda Wright at 2336. Are you guys code 4?
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0: We're on a Dean Road, 2826 Adam, 6 Adam Victor, Arizona. It's going to be for one tail light out.
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emergency traffic will be for the East Side District 1124B for 239 Victor. 321 South Travis. 321 South Travis for 239 Victor. 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All of this clear. 0029.

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0: I got a 1142 on board. 17th here. Beginning now is 140535.
1: T31, just reconverting 140535. Thank you. I had 0038.

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1: 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Already left Fire 2 arrival.
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0: Can you have me back to 415 alert, 723?

Emergency traffic will be for Eastside District 1, 128 beat for 901 at 24017 South Star Crest Drive, 24017 South Star Crest Drive. All units responding acknowledge on East Ballard. There's clear 00 0100.

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1: Can you see if one of the deals that ITR can come out? The 42 is being uncooperative.
0: 10-4. Well done, Max.

MC85 Southern Avenue 670 Priority 2. Transfer from Goodyear PD for 101 walking on Southern South of. Lastly, wearing a tie-dye shirt with black pants and white shoes. There is a male near the 101 that's going to be in a red older two-door vehicle. And the 101 is being described as a younger female, 5'3", slim build.

0: 232.
1: 232.
0: It looks like this is going to be our 670, 101. The male, that older male that's with the 101 is the fiance, and it looks like her phone was in the vehicle at the time that she got ran off the road and into the canal area.
1: Do you want us to roll fire to as precaution?
0: Yeah. 10-4.

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0: Tara with a winch, please.
1: 10-4. 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
0: It's practically fully submerged. It's probably a good 10, 12 feet of water.
1: 10-4, I just want to reconfirm, it's going to be the height of the vehicle or the length of the vehicle?
0: Height of the vehicle, it's almost, the water's almost to its top of the vehicle.
1: Thank you.

0: 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It's up for request. 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
1: In sense to a breath test and her BAC came back to a 0.160. Any temperature color can be 3511.
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0: 32-32. Well, you can see 32, just confirming for the last one, that was a preliminary breath test for a PAC of 0.160.
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1: Second primary route, first inbound to a 0.177.
0: 10-4 second, BAC, 0.177 at 0235.

0: per usual, our in-stock version 9000 isn't working. 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
1: Right now, it's negative for Avondale and Tolleson for Flebo, and we're checking with DPS. 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
0: I need both, but if we can at least use, if they have at least the Intox, we can at least use that.
1: 10-4. We'll give them a call back. And 233, it'll be 0405 for the

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0: 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It's pretty far.
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1: Can you turn 9 on reverse, please?
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0: emergency traffic will be for Westside District 2, 223 feet 4904 at 16518 West Orangewood Avenue, 16518 West Orangewood. All units responding, acknowledge on West. All of those clear, 506.
1: Adam 3-1, we're going to get everyone out there shortly.
2: 10-4.
0: Thank you.

0: Traffic will be for the east west side, District 341, between Raxon and Henry's at Union Hills and Conestoga. Union Hills and Conestoga units responding acknowledgement on west side stations are clear at 650.
1: Before we stop doing that.

0: 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Car traffic, please.
1: Bravo 344, you can air south traffic.
0: 341, QS for the house traffic.
2: 10-4, it's going to be a red Chevy Traverse, the golf cart, airbags are deployed. There's going to be an elderly male that's bleeding.

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0: comeback valid for 1992 Honda Acty, but a Phoenix to a Patrick Hines expires at 27.
1: Return for him just to confirm, he said it came back to a golf cart?

0: Arizona 0 David Adam 43 Paul. Who would be the other vehicle?
1: 10-4. /343, your 29 is negative, 20 is valid for David Mary Charles, 7 David 2, it's 2010 Southwest Golf Cart, at a Sun City to a Robert or Connie Brain. 343, your 29 is negative, 28 is comeback valid for a 2019 Chevy Spark at a Peoria to a Jennifer Nixon, expires 7-26.
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1: 351.
3: Adam 343.
2: Arizona, William 4, Adam 19, Sam. Ready for a second?
1: Good.
2: Arizona, Young, Adam Bravo, Adam Young, Edward.
1: 10-4, 343.
3: Just for cat purposes, the male is awake, talking to fire, being assessed.
1: 10-4.
3: 343 back, can you also run and attach Robert if you're able to from the RO of the golf cart?
1: 50 for that, please.
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0: 351. For your first 28 for William Fort Adam, 19 Sam, 29 negative. 28 is shown expired as of 11 of 24. The 2019 Honda Ridgeline out of Buckeye to an Ashley Staley or Christopher Alford. Second 28 is 29 negative 28 ballot for Young Adam Bravo Adam. Young Edward Edward, it's a 2023 Audi A5 out of Scottsdale. Expires 427.
1: 351-10-4, Indian 901 Henry is 0905. Can you run the photo of the Ridgeline?
2: Three fifty copy, 901 Henry.
0: 10-4, thank you.

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1: 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Can we go get 2 9-2-6s? What they prefer.
2: 10-4.

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1: 20420, thank you, good morning.
0: Thank you, good morning. Adam 347, code 20.
2: 2207, thank you. I love 344.
0: 344.
2: Can you assign IR 41 to be primary?

0: 343.
1: However, the golf cart is going to be transported to Thunderbird, life-threatening.
0: 10-4-3-40, copy.
2: 348, copy. I'll be in route. Have a close on the other way.
0: 10-4.
2: 344, I copy. Can we really cancel those close for now, then? Engine units, that's all around, don't you?
0: 10-4-3-43,
1: Bravo 344, copy. 343, I copy. I'll be following.

0: Traffic will be for the west side, District 3342, for a panic alarm on 9846 West Santa Fe Drive. 9846 West Santa Fe Drive, units responding at College Armament and west side stations are clear at 713.
1: 350, you can give that to me.
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1: Yeah, call now. Thank you.
0: Of course.
1: Tiger 29 is negative 28, is expired November 25 for a 23 Toyota Camry out of Taliesin.
2: Got to work on the traffic.
1: Good.
2: We have 35 miles, 133 southbound for the Silver Camry, for expired.
1: 10-4.

0: 344.
1: Bravo 344.
0: For chat purposes, we have eastbound and northbound traffic blocked.
1: Traffic blocked.

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1: 220.
0: Good morning, sir. Just want to advise that 918 Paul on the 55B.
1: 10-4, sir.

0: Please direct you.
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0: 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Thank you for your morning.
1: Thank you.
0: Madam, 2D5. Could you have myself in 223 1019 bell, please?
1: And for, do you want me to email you the petition?
0: 10-4.
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to 33 Palm Shelter. I can westbound and now post 114 Arizona, 14 Young, speeding.

0: 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Put over 5 minutes for my lights.
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2: -28 is shown valid for 1 George Adam 14 Yonah. It's a 2022 Ford F-150 out of Scottsdale, 201 Castro Marquez, expires 10/26.

Adam 221, copy, Joseph. Going to be at 7th Street and West Jefferson Street with Arizona license plate, Zebra, Nora, Adam, David, Union, Lincoln Union for speed.

Negative 28 is coming back valid for 2019 Hyundai Ioniq out of Cottonwood to a Christopher Cook. Expires 8 of 30.

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1: Take the 961.
0: Four, thank you. The 103rd and Coggin. Two vehicle accident. No injuries. They're not blocking. With the hazards on them.

0: Can you run the auto for me, please?
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0: Christopher, sorry about that.
1: Temper.
0: 2:35 going to be on MC85, just west of the 35, confirm because out.
1: Temper.

0: 371. You talk 228.
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0: This one's going to be Arizona, David, Paul, Bravo, Union, Tom, Young. Break a second.
1: Okay.
0: 31's going to be Indy, Hamlet, 338, 3918.
1: Pepper. Mark.
0: Pepper.
1: Record out of Indiana on 338-3918. Out of Arizona, David Paul, Bravo Union, Tom Young, 720 Cadillac, out of Scottsdale, 7026.
0: Ten four, I have a different flight when you're ready.
1: I'm ready.
0: The Arizona 0200 Edward.
1: I'm sorry, you're covered. 0200 Edward.
0: 06200 Edward.
1: Temper. 0620 Edward. Edward is a 2018 Great Dane trailer out of Phoenix. No expiration. Temper.

0: Number 2614 South Winnersburg Road, contacted Annette Turner in person. Someone shoplifted a lot of stuff. Hispanic male, 5'4", medium dark hair, brown eyes, wearing all black. There was a 101 with him. They were in a gray and black Challenger without a bumper. There was damage to the front bumper. I was headed northbound on highway about 2 hours ago.
1: Just a couple of
0: Thank you.

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0: Okay. Good morning. 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
2: Ten four, thank you. It'll be 20826 North 142nd Avenue. It's gonna be Dish Sharp Residence, master bedroom motion activation.

0: Adam, did you want? 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
1: 10-4, sir. 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
0: 10-4.

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1: and system blocking? Edward 383, copy. 329. When you're not 10-6, can you be 10-17 to the 962 unit to help out with traffic?
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1: Yeah, the automobile got canceled.

0: 225,
1: I'm sorry, go ahead with the traffic.
0: Going to be on eastbound on ramp I-10 from Pebble Creek with Arizona, Henry, George, Adam, 4, King, Zebra, 4, 7.

0: 55 Twin, negative 20, just come back valid for a 2009 Chrysler PT Cruiser at a Goodyear to a Monticello Juarez, expires 12/26.
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0: Quick release for the West Bay District 2233 for an accident. I don't have any injuries at Office 26 on Salome. Office 26 on Salome. Yes, responding. Acknowledgement and West Bay stations are clear. And I owe you.
1: Adam 232233 clear.
2: Adam 231.
1: 231, 32, and 33, LV 962 unit at milepost 26 in Salome Highway, Salome and milepost 26. Plane's advising, plane's going to be an Amy, she's advising the vehicle off to the left, and it looks like it's crashed, it's going to be a light hit or camera. Could cause damage on it. I don't know if anyone is in the vehicle. Airbags have been deployed. Or something covering the window. It's just a pass by. It's going to be an Arizona 28 of Mary Sam Adam 33 Bravo. Let's look in further.
2: Adam 333. Where's the only car? Can we make sure this isn't a repeating call, please?
1: Adam 340.
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1: 10-4.

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1: Fenrir?
0: Good morning, sir. Can you send me the 962 and the SEC 3?

0: 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Show me 17 in the traffic on Union Hills, please.
1: Good morning, 10-4.
2: 613 Henry, same traffic.
1: 10-4, good morning.

0: Traffic will be for the West Side District 3342 beat, so it's on panic alarm. 99 Dixon West Bell Road, 99 Dixon West Bell Road at the PNC Bank. Condition my lodger and West Side stations are clear, 913.
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0: from 223. 223. 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
1: 10-4, thank you. It'll be 20101 West Missouri Avenue. It's going to be the Williams residence. Upstairs and downstairs, motion activation. Gate code is 4455.
0: Adam, did you find some

0: That'll be 47.
1: 30%.
0: I got the bag on the phone, everything's code 4. Does 350 still want me to continue?
1: 350.
2: Yeah, 350, we'll continue in.
1: 347, copy, continue.

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1: Sir, 235, I'm going to be following TOPD into St. Lucie.
0: Arthur, myself and 232 will be rolling 23 of the vehicle. It's going to be just west of Mount 26 on the south side of the vehicle. Direction on shoulder.
2: Three 23. It appears to be business as usual here at the bank on the north side.

0: 3332. There's going to be no one inside the vehicle. You go ahead and cancel fire. Can you copy a 28?
1: 10-4.
0: Arizona, Mary Sam Adam, 33 Bravo.
1: 10-4.

0: for 28 is valid for 2012 Toyota Camry out of Aguila to a Cassandra Ruiz Rodriguez, expires 3/27.
1: I copy. Can we go ahead and have the corresponding entry to a 610 and see if they know those vehicles?
0: Definitely.

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Express 227.

0: 350.
1: District 2 is at 962 at Siloam Highway, ML Post 26, and the RO's address is going to be in the Gila. Can we have one of the Northwest units do a 678 to address to see if the RO knows where the vehicle's at?
0: 2-4, when one of them is available, we'll have them go.
1: 10-4, thank you, sir.

0: The RO's address is going to be Aguila, which is MCSO's jurisdiction for 351 and Northwest Units available. We'll go by the address.
1: Thank you so much.
0: Thank you.

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1: Copy the Wintersburg General Store at 2614 South Wintersburg Road.
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1: Sam, 2350.
2: Can you open a 666 Zebra at my location and start fire for an eval?
1: .350, can you advise of the age and where do you want them to meet?
2: For a 13-year-old student, they can meet in the front parking lot of the school.
1: 10-4, thank you.

0: 3, and I'm telling them route.
1: To the Sierra Club, thank you. Can we also check with nearby house to see if the RO was involved in a collision?

0: location and type of animal?
1: West of Milepost 26 on the south side shoulder, appearing to be the guts of a cow.

0: 46, is it going to our courier?
1: Yes, it's going to courier.
0: More, thank you.
2: Charlotte 378.
0: 378.
2: I need the 47 and the 44 base.
0: 4, thank you. It'll be by, excuse me, it'll be by 21 to a Jacob Goodwin.
1: Three forty-six. I'm sorry, you just got to go to the courier company.

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1: 10-4, thank you. It'll be 16137 West Glendale Avenue. Adam, 371, code 20.
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1: Seven in Broadway. We've been in northbound lanes on the bridge, a large piece of metal that's in the roadway.

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1: Ten five.
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0: DM4? I will in a few minutes.
1: Okay, no worries. Just let me know. And 233.
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0: Mary Charles 7, Adam William.

0: 23, 29 negative for both, 28 valid for both. First one's a 25 Kia Sportage out of Sun City to a Mitchell Van Poff, expires 515 of 26. Second one, same RO for a 2006 Yamaha golf cart, expires 427.
1: 10-3-43-10-4, we made contact with the homeowner, said that she, when she asked, the front door was open. We're going to go in and clear it. 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

0: 347.
1: I'll take that, that's as well.
0: It'll be Bell and Delweb,

It's going to be a Nissan Pathfinder with an Arizona 2800 Adam 414. It's going to be blocking the turn lane. Plane's advising that he was rear-ended and the other vehicle didn't stop until they left. Westbound on Bell. Also Nissan.

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0: Good morning. You can send me the 427.21.
1: Morning, thank you. ALB 2 in Esmeralda, Caribbean by 21.

0: Yeah, 347-23 with the complaint, copy 28.
1: 347.
0: The Arizona Baby Charles Adam, 5 Paula Charles.
1: 10-4. -729-28 is valid for 2021 pair, Avalon out of Mesa to an Annette or Todd Dingy. Expect 26.

0: 7-6-1.
1: Do you think that's 670 by 21? Thank you. .22, it's for Tammy. We can see if the number one at 220. M 220.
0: 220.
1: That's 670 with Tammy. Can we number one that?
0: 10-4, sir.
1: 220, copy. So we can number one that.
0: 10-4, copy.
1: Thank you, sorry about that.
2: Yeah, it's reported. Number one, audible, please.

0: Adam 340. You good? I apologize, sir. Did you say number one, the audible, or that you're aware of the audible?
1: Number one, audible, to repeat.
0: 10-4. Can I also show you who advised of the 411 and the 43B?
1: I copy you. Thank you.
0: Thanks, sir.

0: 320.
1: We have a moment, sir. Can you 21 Michelle on radio?
0: That works.
1: Thank you.
2: Bravo 378, copy 28.
1: 378.
2: Arizona Mary Nora Ada, 0 Paul Frank.
1: 10-4.

0: 9-20, it is coming back valid for a 2017 Nissan Rogue. There's 11-26.
1: To everyone.
0: 10-4, okay.
1: Arizona, Charles Frank Adam, 3800.
0: And a third one.
2: 371 is going to be Arizona Charles Victor Bravo, 3643.

Negative 28 is shown expired as of March of 25 for 2005 Infiniti G35 out of Yuma. I was going to be a Gabriel Carvajal, Carvajal. 71, year 29 is negative 28 is valid to that address. To 2013 Toyota Prius. Expires 3 of 27 to Martin Brock Jr. or Lindsay Summer.

0: Adam,
1: 55.
0: 55. Could you have me to 640 John Allen, please?
1: 10-4, thank you, it'll be 8.
2: Perfect.
1: 10-4, it'll be at the Arco at 6904 North Bayside Road.

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1: Two thirty two.
0: Yes, Smith, Michael 4196.
1: Ten four, thank you. Six more, Jimmy.
2: Can you start 2 with 926s, please?
1: 10-4, anything special or just like that?
2: That would be great, thank you.
1: 10-4.

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0: I'm 207, code 20.
1: Adam 207, 1952, thanks.
0: Thank you, good morning. I'm 230, code 20.
2: 1967, thank you.

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1: Huh?
0: Yeah, I mean the 411 and the 43.

0: 343. 3. Can you break me a copy of 647 Bravo?
1: 149.
0: The Aguafira Ranch, Parkway and Olive.
1: Can you give me the description of the vehicle you're out with?
0: 10-4, it's going to be a brown Kia, copy Arizona 10-10.
1: Okay.
0: Adam Lincoln David, Ocean 09, and you can add 371.
1: 10-4. Negative 28 is coming back valid for a 2011 Kia Sportage out of Phoenix to an Oliver Ortiz Suarez, Express 428.

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1: I believe 220 is on the phone with radio. Can I show your advisor at 667 John in the 55B?
0: 10-4.
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0: 27 to 917 in the 221.
1: When you're in Dobbins, address is 4476 West Allen Street.

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1: Edward
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1: 747.
0: Thank you, sir. It'll be to an Edward Pelayo by 21.

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1: 232.
0: They have Baseline Road and 308 Drive out of Arizona, handicap John Nora Henry, turn 6 for speed.
1: 10.
2: The drug album.
1: 10. C32 negative 28 is valid for a 2022 Nissan Frontier out of Tonopato, Herald Branch, expires 10 of 26. Central Logate Special Attention District 3344B. $60,000 and Meeker and US $60,000. It's going to be for an unknown model, blue older passenger van, more of a faded blue color, unknown 28. The driver's going to be a white male, heavy set, gray hair, sitting in the driver's seat, looks to be potentially 54 Adam and consuming alcohol. Time delay of 3 minutes as of 11:55. Going to be parked on the side of Grand facing a northwest bound. And further at the 12 o'clock.
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0: And I'm 300.
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0: Yeah, 43 disregard our ATL up into 44. She can go back to 43. Thank you.
1: Ten 43, 43, copy.
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1: Yeah, and 4, thank you. It'll be 28419 North 226 Drive. Plan's going to be a Christina Carl, advisory beacon 21 if needed.

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1: 10-4, thank you. It'll be 7104 South 385th Avenue. A male that just showed up in their yard, not wearing any shoes. He appears disoriented. Asked for water. 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

现在发生谁？Twenty four fifteen. Twenty four sixty eight. You show yourself with the 647 item. At 12009. North 104th Ave. Could you roll fire as a precaution? Item 233. We're good for. Can you set fire to my location for a dehydrated male?

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1: 2468.
0: To confirm, the address was 12009 North 104th Avenue, or 114th Avenue.
1: 2468, 10-4, we're across the street at the park.
0: 10-4, can you advise who you're with?
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1: 4, thank you. It'll be 12538 West. West Allegory Drive. Christopher McBride.

0: If you have blocking eastbound on Union Hills, we can go ahead and open the data. And eastbound and westbound will be open.
1: Okay, 4.

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0: 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They're going to have east and west bound traffic closed due to a fire.
1: 10-4.

0: 612 Henry or any other Henry units on the 962 off Union Hills. Does anyone have tow info?
1: Six 611, 10-4, 1 minute.
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0: 6-14 Henry.
1: We have that total info, Henry.
2: 10-4-5.
1: First class took both. The first is going to be the red Chevy, last 42097, negative on entry. Ready for second?
2: Okay.
1: Second will be a green LSV golf cart, last 47306, negative on entry.

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1: We're thinking I'll be 20704 West Rainbow Trail.

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1: Step 371.
0: 271, you can send me back on 411, please.
1: 10-4.
2: I'm 343.
1: 343.
2: You can have me to the ATL, my beef.
1: Thank you. It'll be Claire and 107th Avenue. It's going to be southeast of. And Gold Lexus SUV.

0: 233 and 232. The complaint is going to be with Felisa Ryan. She's advising that her roommate, Amber, and her son, Dakota, weren't available enough how all of this started. We have multiple calls at the residence for premises. Both Amber and the son, Dakota, have 1035 info. There's a 51 with MCSO with a $500 bond, statewide extradition for failure to appear. A non-extraditable out of Phoenix, 52 for violation of a court order. They're both attached.
1: Is it the recovery? Thanks so much.

0: Adam 220.
1: Adam 220.
0: Front advisor 907, the fire in the 55B.
1: Thanks, sir.
0: Thanks, sir.

0: Yes, sir. You can have me tell 905, please.
1: 10-4, thank you. It'll be Bash. It's at 5155 North Bayside Road. Then a couple of minutes ago, I advised the Bash is one of the subject 712, formerly off the property. Subject is getting transported to a Browser West.
2: Adam, 233.
1: 233.
2: I apologize. Just confirming, the 52 for Dakota is not extra viable.

0: 52, Lower Pulse, American Option 1, 8-10-9.
1: Both warrants for Dakota Phoenix are good. They just typical won't meet for them.

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0: 723, can you copy 902?
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0: I'll be 23 at 100 North Patrick Road in Buckeye.

0: Tu défends?
1: Tu te fais.
0: Yes, we can be back on the 907, please.
1: Ça va.
0: Do we know if they're still on scene or are they above the list?
1: They were transporting a mail to a browser list.
0: So, look,

0: 343. Adam 343, I'm going to be making contact with the RO.
1: 10, 371.
2: 371, he shut me out, 343.

0: 343, can you copy to Arizona 28? First one's going to be Sam 372, brief for a second.
1: Okay.
0: And Arizona 2, Lincoln Adam 17 Victor.

0: 43, 29, -28 is showing canceled and not associated with a vehicle for SAM 372. Previous vehicle comes back to a 1995 Yamaha. 29, -28 is valid for the second one. Comes back for a 2011 Toyota Prius for that address to Pamela Breaker. Correction, it expired 4/30/26.
1: 10-4, that first plate is going to be on the golf cart, the Yamaha.
0: 10-4.

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0: Can you break it from the sign of 4670 on the 43 deep?
1: The northbound on 107th and Grand.

0: Bravo 344, just be advised for an update. We had an additional caller who ended up helping the male to get off the tracks. He's going to be north of U.S. Grand. Still can't get up, but he's at least off the tracks.
1: 344, copy. Can we see if I was willing to start?
0: 10-4.
2: Charles, can we add in our call, please? Oh, 370, 18 traffic.

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1: 43.
0: Yeah, I'm into the 670, my beat.
1: Ten four.

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1: 7-11, Henry. Can you copy at 902?
0: That was 7-11, Henry.
1: 10-4, 7-11, Henry, for 902.
0: Okay.
1: In reference to IR 2600-9821, going to be heading to 6434 West Van Buren Street, Lot 18 in Phoenix. 713, Henry's going to be with me.
0: Okay, 10-4.

0: Adam 230. So I advise that the traffic hold in 917 and the 33B and the 647 Charles that just came in, same beat.
1: Careful.
0: Thanks, sir.

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2: 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Can you clear us as number 4 and attach it to the same traffic, please?
1: 10-4.
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1: Sanford, thank you. It'll be by 21 to Benny Ortiz.

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0: 342-20 on negative 28 is valid for 2016 to enter Corolla at a... Expire 6 of 26.
1: 10 more. Final stop's going to be Del Webb and Talisman. I apologize, Talisman.
0: 10 more.
2: Thank you. Sir, can I 1050 for info?
0: 10-4.

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0: It's going to be Hunter Livingston, Alabama. Note 28, so it's going to be a Chevy passenger vehicle. Give you an updated stop location in just a second.
1: 10-4. Reason for stop?
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0: 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Valid out of surprise for 2025 Kia Sorento to Elizabeth Simmons, expires 427.
1: T44 10-4. Hopefully the rest of all 28 was provided to dispatch. Have we tried running that yet?

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0: valid for 2 more days on the temp tag for 2006 Nissan Maxima out of Tonopah and Alberto Gastelum Lopez.
1: And for

0: 345, are you able to copy that 670 and 46 being spread off of Patton and 240th Drive for the child?
1: 345, you can send it.
0: 10-4, thank you. It'll be 240th Drive in Patton. Advise you can contact her when they're right by 21. 9 to 11 year old child who said he was ditching school. Check on him. Robert, you know anyone?
1: He's in the 927.
0: Thank you, 11511 South 40th Avenue.

0: over the place. He's not really telling us what's going on. Said he doesn't need medical. First he said he did, and then when Fry talked to him, he said he never called them. He's very confrontational with the call taker and the fire department.
1: Thank you.
0: 10-4. He denied medical and refused to tell us what's going on.

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Southbound 99th and Burns Drive, Arizona, Charles David Lincoln, 3312 for speed.

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0: 10-4, gonna be I-10 eastbound on Mount Post 110, about California. Edward Paul 25, 692. I see the flow of traffic.
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0: Or 283. I'll try giving them a 12-1.
1: 12-1, thank you.
0: He's just looking to make sure he's cut 4.
1: 10-4.

0: 483 Charles, code 20. That's what I make it. Eight 2 7, David, code 20. 345.
1: Please, I'm into 346 traffic.
0: Seven.

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0: This is myself and Adam 232, the 907.
1: Go for it. B-33 and 232, the 907 is going to be at 40609 West Steinway Drive. This press history with caution for a suicidal ideation 15-year-old named Aaron Jones. States he's mostly law enforcement friendly, but does tend to have a knife. This caution is from 2021.

Perimeter copy that simple, located Special Attention District 3 in the 343 beat in the area of 99th Avenue and Peoria 99th Avenue. Attempt to locate is going to be for Blue Hyundai Palisades on 128. Recklessly driving, possibly falling asleep at the wheel, driving in the left-hand turn lane and almost hitting other drivers. Last seen heading northbound, 10-minute time delay. Last seen headed northbound on Peoria, correction, on 99th. Station clears 1448.

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1: 342.
0: I'd go ahead and bring you for that 901.
1: Three 42 is going to be at 17433 North 105th Avenue. For the name of the neighbor. We're getting a hold of fire. No animals on the property scene and no previous calls for the location.
0: I'll be 7-0 until fire arrives on scene.
1: Bravo
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1: Jimmy 42, I gained access to jumping over the wall. My patient is awake and talking and says that if I have the back gate open.
0: 10-4. 6-14 Henry.
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0: 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You could work straight up. Thank you.
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0: Go ahead.
1: Lincoln, Young, Adam, 0, Mary, 6.

Adam 346, Lincoln Young, Adam 0, Mary 6, comes back 29 negative to 2015, request OCS. Request for 300, Charles, expires 415 of 27.

0: Emergency traffic is for the Lake Patrol U-529B for 962 Union at Usury Mountain. Usury Park Road and Usury Pass Road for 962 Union, all responding units acknowledge the sound 508, other units clear at 1523.
1: And they cleared before the call.
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1: Hammer.
0: 5043 North 181st Drive. 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
1: And 4 seconds.

The emergency traffic is for the east side, district 1123, beat 4415 Paul at 11518 East Apache Trail, 11518 East Apache Trail, 4415 Paul, or responding is acknowledging on 100 of the units clear at 14, correction 1534.

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0: 10-4.

347. Your 410 SAM is going to be at 294, 29 North 155th Avenue. Taco Bell at the address of 16346 West Pat Tillman Boulevard will be in a red Jeep Wrangler with a black roof rack.

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1: This can be a priority 3-4-10 and a 3-41.
0: Yeah, 4 copy. 1.
1: And MC-22 advisor trailer calling.
0: 230, you can advise me.
1: Well, it's going to be a 240, both ready 3, a 240 and a 225, and a 961 and a 225.

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1: Turn 234. 234-235, it's going to be milepost 18 in the westbound lanes. Copy an attempt to locate Special Ascension District 3 in the 342 beat off of Bell and 98th and Bell. Attempt to locate is eastbound for a light silver Toyota Corolla, Arizona 28 of King 5 Adam, 7 William 3, King 5 Adam, 7 William 3. Vehicle is cutting everyone off, tailgating on the vehicles. Driver is going to be a white male, curly blonde hair, late teens. Updated location, passing Bell and A 7th. They were getting off on loop 101.

Correction, update for the location getting off northbound on the Loop 101. Stage clear, 1636.

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0: Code 4.
1: 10-4.
0: 10-4. Adam 342.
2: If for that ATL, if they were last seen getting on to the 101, can we see if 340 or 350 are okay with number one in that, please?
0: Or 350.
1: 350, go ahead.
0: 350, 1022.

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1: Adam, 235.
0: Complaint just said that they contacted roadside services and no longer need our assistance. P4X, right, both.

0: Adam 220.
1: Adam 220.
0: Sir, I'll be out at the Apache Junction address. That's noted in my call for service there.
1: Go for it.

0: 5-0-3-4-1. Can you copy that to me?
1: 3-4-1, go ahead.
0: Arizona, Mary, Adam, Robert, Edward, George. It was a 0.

0: 341. It's going to be an Ocean. Mary Adam Robert Edward George Ocean. Comes like 29 negative to a 2015 Kia Optima. 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
1: Edward 283, can you copy 228?
0: Edward 283, go ahead.
1: Out of Arizona, Charles David Lincoln, 9323, break for second.
0: Lincoln.
1: Also out of Arizona, Henry Nora Adam, 9 Charles 6 Adam.

83 Charles, David Lincoln, 9323, comes back 29 negative to 2014, both Lincoln Passat, expires 915 of 27, break for second. Henry Moore, Adam, 9 Charles, 6 Adam, comes back 29 negative to 2016, Lexus GS, expires 715 of 26.

0: 40-150 to advise of federal holding. 340 is going to be on priority 3411 and the 351 and priority 3670 and the 346.
1: If we're adding, that's 411.

0: 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At 14401 North Nixie Drive. 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
1: Adam 342.
0: Adam 342.
1: It's 3 Paul as of right now.